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3: Bachelor in Secondary Education, a graduate of Professional Legal Administration, took up Master in Ministerial Ethics and Master of Divinity at Far Corners Theological Seminary, had a local and cross-cultural mission training at Asian Center for Mission under 700 Club CVM Asia. He has planted 2 existing local churches in the Philippines and has been pastoring for 14 years. He started preaching the Word of God when he was 17 years old. Wow. Amen. So, and one of the pastor in Winnie, Calgary, and married to Sister Erica 2 years ago. A very young man, a man of God, a man of faith. Let us welcome Pastor Alan. Thank you so much for inviting us to celebrate God's goodness and faithfulness with you. On behalf of our ministry in Calgary, through the leadership of our lead pastor, Reverend Andone Rose, and our ministry team, we would like to greet you all here, Win Sherwood Park, a blessed and glorious 4th anniversary celebration. Hallelujah. We are all rejoicing with you for another year of victory. It is our prayer and declaration that this ministry will keep on bringing more souls to God, that this ministry will be an instrument and pillar in advancing God's kingdom here in Sherwood Park and in its neighboring towns. Amen? Hallelujah. We believe that the time is at hand and the Lord is coming very soon. So keep on sharing the Word of God. Keep on preaching the Word of God. Amen? In season and out of season, for your labor in the Lord will not be in vain. Hallelujah. Shall we all bow down? Let us pray. Heavenly Father, great is your faithfulness. And we thank you for who you are. We are greatly rejoicing for what you have done and will be doing upon this ministry here in Sherwood Park through the leadership of Pastor Edward. You are the all-seeing, all-knowing God, and nothing is impossible for you. We believe that you will continue to do great and amazing things upon your people here. We declare your peace, O God, that passes all understanding, that it would cover and saturate every heart and mind today. We declare your blessing upon each one of us, Father God. Heavenly Father, we declare that your purpose will come to pass over your people. and for those that need a touch from you, O God,

in their bodies, we ask you, Lord, for supernatural healing. We stand in faith and in agreement with your word today, Father. If it is wisdom we need, Father, we pray that you would pour out your spirit over us so that each one of us would receive your wisdom and understanding. For you know the plans that you have for us, not to do us harm, but to give us a hope and a future. So Heavenly Father, we ask, reveal your glory in our situations. Reveal your glory in what we are going through and everything that we're walking through today. We thank you for hearts wide open and eyes wide open, O God. In the name of Jesus we pray. Everybody said, amen and amen. Hallelujah. Last year, po ako tinatawag ni Pastor Edward to be your anniversary speaker. Ngunit hindi po natutuloy dahil po sa COVID-19 restrictions. But truly, when the time is right, the Lord will make it happen. Amen? Hallelujah. Walang makakahadlang. Amen? It has been and will always be an opportunity preaching the Word of God. Because woe to me, sabi ni Paul, if I do not preach the Word. And if we do not preach the Word in season and out of season, we are contributing into the delay of His second coming. Kapag hindi po tayo nangaral sa mga salita ng Diyos, nag-contribute po tayo sa delay ng muling pagbabalik ng ating Panginoong Jesucristo. Kaya nung tumawag po si Pastor Edward, hindi po ako nagdalawang isip mag-yes. Yes, Pastor, we welcome. 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Ang mga Ilocano say, praise the Lord. Ang mga Tagalog say, hallelujah. 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Thank you, Jesus. Thank you, Father. So narating na po natin ang Mindanao sa pangangaral po ng salita ng Diyos. 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I heard Sister Jexy knows Mount Silingan and Panad Stadium. We were also invited there to preach the Word of God. Hallelujah. Thank you, Jesus. 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Ang sabi niya, I will be with you to the very end of the age. Hindi kayo iiwanan, hindi kayo pababayaan, therefore go and make disciples of all nations. Matthew 28. Amen? I believe it is a joy not only to us, people of God, but also to God mismo, to see kingdom being furthered, growing.

extending beyond. You know what, mga kapatid, ministry is? Ministry is equivalent to sacrifice. I have seen a lot of people have come and gone in the ministry, inawag, naglingkod, but dismissed from service for disobedience, disloyalty, unfaithfulness, foolishness in the way they live and treat God's anointing. So if they don't know how to sacrifice for the ministry, they will be evicted along the way. Kaya ministry po is equivalent to sacrifice. That's why the Bible says in Matthew 22:14, many are called, but few are chosen. Amen. And only those who remain faithful will be with him. That is why it is a good thing to not only appreciate your pastor here. We have here Pastor Edward, Pastor Jojo. Sino ba po ang pastor dito? Pastor June. Palakpakan nga po natin ang buhay po ng ating mga pastors. Hallelujah. Always bless them and pray for them. Amen. Because being a pastor is incomparable. As they care for people, they've learned how to cover their sorrows with a smile. Kaya pag nakikita niyo lagi si Pastor Edward, laging nakangiti. Hindi niyo lang alam, mayroon din siyang pinagdaraanan tulad niyo. Amen? They've learned how to stay vigorous despite all the tasks that they endure. They've learned how to give hope even though theirs is unclearly seen. Minsan nangangapa rin sila. Saan? Saan ako nagkamali? You know what? Nobody would know what kind of life a pastor has unless they become one. Amen? So pastors, keep on. Hallelujah. Are you excited today? Our anniversary theme is inspired on the book of Matthew chapter 7, verses 7 to 8. This is one of the teachings of Jesus Christ. We call the mountain message, where he has just spoken to his disciples about being judgmental. Amen? So, umpisa po ng Matthew chapter 7, sinasabi niya, huwag kayong humusga, sapagkat hindi kayo mga husgado. Amen? Do not judge, or else you will be judged. Amen? And before that, he was encouraging them in regard to battling with anxiety. Sa pagkatunay nga naman, problems are just too hard to figure out or just too big to handle. Para bang ang problema ay naging kakambal na ng buhay. Sino po rito ang walang problema? Bibigyan ko. Hello? Problems are just like ingredients of what we call life. Paglabas mo dyan, makakita ka ng problema. Pag-uwi mo sa bahay, napakaraming problema. Hello? Parang walang ending. And of course, on these verses, Jesus was discussing about material needs and about God as provider. Kaya ang sabi po niya, keep on asking, and you will receive what you ask for. Keep on seeking, and you will find. Keep on knocking, and the door will be opened to you. For everyone who asks, receives. And everyone who seeks, finds. And to everyone who knocks, the door will be opened. Say to the next one beside you, keep on. Hallelujah. If there is one of the things that I would like to emphasize to all

like to say that God is so faithful. God is faithful to His word. He is faithful to His promises. He is faithful to His children. And God will never violate His word. Because God is faithful, and He is even faithful than the rising of the sun. Sumikat man ang araw o hindi, mananatiling tapat ang Diyos. God's faithfulness is not bound by our circumstances. His faithfulness is not bound by our feelings. Maramdaman mo man siya o hindi, mananatiling tapat at hindi ka niya iiwanan. Feeling mo lang, napakalayo niya sa'yo pag nananalangin ka. But the Bible says in the book of Acts chapter 17 verse 28, "For in Him we live and move and have our being." Sabi ng Bible, hawak po niya ang ating buhay, hawak po niya ang ating pagkilos, hawak po niya ang ating hininga. Amen? Sapagkat tayo namay sa kanyang lahi. Notice that in our text, Jesus calls His disciples to action in three specific ways. He calls them to ask, and calls them to seek, and He calls them to knock. Along with this, He gives a promise of success. Did you see that? 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Ang sabi ng Panginoon, ask, and 100% it will be given to you. Sabi niya, seek, and 100% it will be given to you. You will find. Sabi niya, knock, and 100% it will be opened to you. That means, kung gaano ka ka-excited sa kasagutan ng iyong panalangin, mas excited po ang Diyos sa katuparan ng kanyang mga pangako sa iyo. God has given us the assurance that every time we call on Him, He will surely answer us. Amen? That is why the Bible says in the book of Isaiah, chapter 65, verse 24, sabi niya, before they call, I will answer. While they are still speaking, I will hear. Sabi ng Panginoon, bago pa lamang tayo tumawag sa Diyos, sasagot na po siya. Bago pa lamang natin ibuka ang ating mga bibig, pakikinggan na niya tayo. Even before we call, the Father has already begun providing. Even before we call on Him, the Father has already begun answering and making ways we cannot see. So what is the Lord trying to reveal in our text? This is a very familiar passage in the Bible. Ask for what? Seek? What am I looking for? Knock? Where? How? What is the matter on our text, mga kapatid? In my personal study about this message, I have found out two things, Pastor. Number one, the problem of unbelief. And number two, the importance of persistence. Number one.

mahirap magtiwala. Number two, madaling sumuko. You know what? Unbelief in spite of God's work is nothing new. The problem of unbelief is nothing new, even in our generation. Even the language of Prophet Isaiah echoes the way God's people is described in the Old Testament. After God rescued them from slavery in Egypt, they had seen the arm of the Lord at work. They had seen the water pulled out of the rock. They had seen God rescue them time and time again. God had provided for His people. God never leaves His children. He always answers them when they call. And yet, they still rejected God. They still doubted God. They turned their ears away from God's word. Not once, but countless times. And of course, if we turn the mirror of the scriptures unto ourselves, it is not so hard to see why, having witnessed and experienced and received so many blessings from God, why is it that people will still ignore Him? Kaya minsan ang Diyos ay nagiging reserbang gulong. Kakailanganin mo lang pag-flat ang iyong isang gulong. Ang Diyos minsan nagiging bumbero. Tatawagin mo lamang kapag mayroong sunog. Why is it that people still ignore Him and shut their ears to His word? In spite of maraming blessings, maraming pagpapala na nararanasan, matabang pa rin para sa maraming mananampalataya ang salita ng Diyos. But God will continue to encourage His people to trust in Him. Kahit matigas ang ulo mo, God will still encourage you to trust in Him. God will still say, "Have faith in me." God would still urge His people to call upon Him and have faith in Him. Why? Because our unbelief has no effect on God's plan. Kaya kung minsan may mga panalangin ka o mayroon kang mga tinanggap sa Diyos na hindi mo naman pinanalangin. Why? Sapagkat yan ang makakabuti para sa iyo. Our passage in the book of Luke chapter 11 verses 5 to 10 can help us with this. Ang sabi po roon, babasa niyo po, "And He said to them, which of you has a friend? We go to him at midnight and say to him, friend," sino dito my friend? Yon. "Lend me 3 loaves, for a friend of mine has arrived on a journey, galing sa Calgary. And I have nothing to set before him. And he will answer from within, do not bother me, the door is now shut, and my children are with me in bed. I cannot get up and give you anything. I tell you, though he will not get up and give him anything because he is his friend, yet because of his impudence, that is because of his persistence or boldness, he will rise and give him whatever he needs." That's why the Bible says, "And I tell you, ask and it will be given to you. Seek and you will find. Knock and it will be opened to you. For everyone who asks receives. And the one who seeks finds. And to the one who knocks, it will be open." In this simple parable, traditionally called the friend at midnight, we can see Jesus calling His disciples to pray with confidence. Pray with confidence. Pray with a sense of expectancy.

Ang question ng maraming Kristiyano kahit matagal na, will God really answer our prayers when we call upon Him? Will God really add all the things we need if we seek first His kingdom and His righteousness? The issue here is that the Lord knows that many will come to God in prayer, but they will come with doubts in their hearts. Many will pray, but do not believe. And that is the problem of unbelief. Amen? Sadyang napakahirap para sa taong magtiwala. Pag may nag-text sa'yo, bro, tara sa Team Hortons, kape-kape tayo. Oh, totoo ba yan? Alam ko na yan. Networking yan. Hello? Wala na. Mahirap na para sa taong magtiwala. Amen? The problem of unbelief. Kaya pag si pastor nagaya ng kape-kape, wala na eh. No? Apektado na yung text si pastor. That is the problem of unbelief. Sadyang napakahirap para sa taong magtiwala. That's why the Word of God is continually challenging every believer to have faith in God. Pagagalingin ka ng Diyos, totoo, ipro-provide ng Diyos ang iyong pangangailangan. Di nga. That is why the most underutilized source of spiritual power, not only in our churches, but also in our personal lives today, is prayer. Not because Christians or people do not pray, but because they pray but do not believe. That's why ang sabi po ni John Wesley, God will do nothing on earth except in answer to believing prayer. Ang sabi po ni John Wesley, hindi kikilos ang Diyos. Walang gagawin ang Diyos maliban sa panalangin mayroong pananalig. Yes, Christians can say prayers in their minds, but doubt in their hearts. Maaring isang Kristiyano ay makapagsambit ng kanyang panalangin mula sa kanyang isip, ngunit laging may kalakip na pag-aanilangan mula sa kanyang puso. 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Nakakulong po si Peter was kept in prison. Nakakulong po si Pedro. But the church was earnestly praying to God for him. So nung nakulong po si Pedro, wala silang ibang ginawa kundi mag-prayer meeting. Maaring Friday yon. Amen? Sapagkat yan po ang madalas schedule ng prayer meeting. Wala silang kapangyarihan upang palayain si Pedro. But all they did was constant prayer offered to God. So wala silang ibang ginawa kundi manalangin. Acts chapter 12, verses 12 to 15. Ang sabi po roon, when this had dawned on him, he went to the house of Mary, the mother of John, also called Mark, where many people had gathered and were praying.

servants, and a servant named Rhoda came to answer the door. 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She ran back without opening it and exclaimed, Peter is at the door. 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

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As children of God, we ought to expect God to answer our prayers. Do you ask God to do something without adjusting your life to what you are praying for? 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In this place, here in Sherwood Park, if you are praying for revival, how are you preparing for its coming? If you are praying for unity, how excited you are to be united. If you are praying for forgiveness, are you still living with guilt? If you ask God to provide your needs, nananatili ka ba bang balisa? Jesus said in Matthew chapter 21, verse 22, ang sabi niya, if you believe, you will receive whatever you ask for in prayer. Yes, it is possible to be a person of prayer and yet don't have faith. That is why do not just pray and expect nothing. Pray with expectation. Amen? Pray with expectation. I was in grade 5 nung natuto po akong manalangin, Pastor. I was in grade 5. Pumunta po ako sa isang medyo makahoy na lugar. Umupo po ako doon. I was in grade 5. I will never forget that moment when I was in grade 5. 11 years old po ako, natuto po akong mag-pray. 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That's why I say to God, Lord, if you save my family, we will serve, I will serve you with all my life. 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Pastor, what if I ask but I'm turned down? 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What if I seek but end up to nowhere? What if I knock but no one answers? Maring walang tao. Well, dito po pumapasok ang the importance of persistence. Amen? Kanina po, the problem of unbelief, mahirap para sa tao ang ngayon naman po, the importance of ang tao magaling sumuko. Well, we will always go back to His Word. Ang sabi niya, ask

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Who among you here knows Brother Bart in the New Testament? Hello? Mayroon pong dalawang Bart in the New Testament. 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Ayan. Amen? So kilala po natin si Bartimaeus in the New Testament, right? He was a blind beggar. Do you know him? His name is Bartimaeus. If only the blind Bartimaeus is still alive and can preach today, he will surely say, we are not anointed by God to give up. Pag buhay lamang si Bartimaeus, mangangaral siya sa ating lahat, sasabihin niya, nasa akin na lahat ng rason para sumuko. Pero hindi ako sumuko. This is the importance of persistence. He will surely say, keep on asking. He will surely say, keep on seeking. He will surely say, keep on. Brother Bartimaeus will remind us that Jesus truly is the answer to all our needs. And God will answer us when we cry out to Him with all our hearts, with all our minds, and with all that is within us. Did God turn Bartimaeus down? Let's find out. Luke chapter 18, verses 35 hanggang 42. There it says, come on, tingnan natin. There it says, as Jesus approached Jericho, a blind man was sitting by the roadside begging. When he heard the crowd going by, he asked what was happening. They told him, Jesus of Nazareth is passing by. He called out, Jesus, Son of David, have mercy on me. Those who led the way rebuked him. Mga disipulo, mga elders, they rebuked him. Those who led the way rebuked Bartimaeus and told Bartimaeus to be quiet. Bartimaeus, ang ingay mo. But he shouted all the more, Jesus, Son of David, have mercy on me. Jesus stopped. Jesus stopped and ordered the man to be brought to him. When he came near, Jesus asked him, what do you want me to do for you? What do you want me to do for you? Sabi ni Bartimaeus, Lord, I want to see. He replied. And Jesus said to him, receive your sight. Your faith has healed you. Ang lalaking ito, may matinding problema. 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

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Jesus knew Bartimeos will not stop until he gets an answer. 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Keep on asking and you will receive what you ask for. Keep on seeking and you will find. Keep on knocking and the door will be opened to you. What could be simpler? Mayroon pa bang ibang technique? Mayroon pa bang ibang paraan, mga kapatid? Trust in God. Because God is not human that He should lie. Not a human being that He should change His mind. Does He speak and then not act? Does He promise and not fulfill? Because the true test of your faith is when you don't understand anything at all and still trust God. Hindi mo nauunawaan kung paano i-provide ng Diyos. Hindi mo nauunawaan kung paano ka pagagalingin ng Diyos. Hindi ka na magkakalculate. But you still trust God. Amen? Hallelujah. Because the Bible says, blessed is the one who trusts in the Lord, whose confidence is in Him. When you ask Him of anything, believe that He's going to answer you. When you call upon Him, expect an answer from Him. Kapatid, anong panalangin sa puso mo ngayon? 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The Lord knows the longings of your heart. 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
1: 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Man,
0: outward appearance. 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And in my own version, God does not look at the height. 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He specializes the heart. 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He is the master cardiologist. He knows what's in your heart even right now. He knows the condition of your heart even today. Kaya kapatid, this afternoon, we would like to minister to all of you. Narito po ang ating mga kapwa pastors. We would like to minister to all of you as I call on the worship team to minister to us through songs of worship. Hallelujah. We would like to minister to all of you. And we would like to offer the altar. If there is something that you want to cry out to God, come to the altar. 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Come to the altar. Cry out to God. Let us all keep on asking. Let us all keep on seeking. Let us all keep on knocking. And the Lord will hear us. Hallelujah. 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Thank you, Father. Thank you, Jesus.
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You are listening to the best of Canadian hit music on the best of international radio channel here in Canada. My name is Felix. I'm hoping today's 60 minutes of Canadian hits, Canadian music selection is of your taste. I hope you can stick around.

Up next is our Chinese selection. But all these Chinese songs that are coming in the next 45 minutes or so in Canadian Gem here on this program are all from Canada. So all the songs I hear, you'll hear from Canadian Gem, are Canadian local brewed music. I hope you like it.

Last four songs we just heard. SQ15, song number 8, Wedding Vows. Also from SQ15, number 2, What About Him? SQ27, song number 2, Farewell. As well as SQ27, song number 3, Dialogue. All the songs that you'll be hearing for the rest of the hour are from our own SongQuest songwriting competition. Now, if you love to produce music, if you like to write lyrics or make music, please save that song that you have right now. Save the melody, save the lyrics. Make it all presentable so that you can present it to all of us here at Fairchild Radio next year. We can't wait to hear from you.

last four songs we just heard. SQ23, number 6, from my friend Dan, and presented by his girlfriend, Athena. Song name, Chance. And then we had a song from SQ23, song number 4, A Second to Spare. Song number 4 from

Wrapping up today's 60 minutes of Canadian gems, we had the last four songs. SQ16, song number 6, Reminiscent. Song number 8, also from SQ16, 鲍鱼花. SQ22, song number 2, The Love Letter That Never Got Sent Out. As well, the song is one of the original of Song Quest. SQ number 6, song number 6, Lost in Your Dreams. I hope this hour's music is of your taste. Once again, my name is Felix. You are listening to the best of Canadian hits here on Fairchild Radio. This is Canadian Gems. See you next time.

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